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2: 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They are excited about every situation, limelight, relevancy and everything. 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I'm visionary. I know what to do and when to do it. So where someone is weaker, someone has to protect each other. Someone has to elevate each other.
1: 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Utheni ke uMbalula izolo?
3: It's a point of emphasis that because they were accused among others, that they are fermenting.

0: this thing because of political interest to undermine the democratic state by vested interest, both domestic and international, and they have been given money, something that we cannot prove. But over and above that, they began to espouse politics. It is a well-documented fact that we were called by name as the ANC repeatedly by some leaders of this march and march, that the ANC must be isolated. Certain political parties must be recognized. And these political parties then invited the leaders of this march and march, embraced them. Whereas on the other hand, when ANC public representatives acting in the positions of authority, they were booed down. Now you want to tell me that there is no political element there? And then I said, you will see, because this is not a pure issue of immigration and undocumented people and all of that. It has got a hand behind it that is political, and this thing, they are going to end up fighting among themselves. And one leader, during that period of the 30th, called on people who were there that they must vote for the IFP. They must give IFP a chance here in Johannesburg. Ntebu, where were your cameras? They were there. And I was reacting exactly to that, to say that this is not just an innocent, pure grouping of people concerned about an issue-based issue, but it has now been extended to a political head. And then meeting the president by some of the leaders of the group was defined as inimical. Why shouldn't the president of the republic, who represent all of us, irrespective of where we come from, meeting the people and citizens of his country become inimical and basically be defined that those who did that act are sellouts? What is the agenda here that is being pursued? That's how you define an agenda. It's not me. It's the chronology of events that have unfolded around March and March that have then said, yeah, we are dealing with a sheep, you know, with a wolf in a sheepskin. The wolf is still coming. It's covered with a sheep. And the wolf has not come out agitating for political support or any other one. But it has been very, it started subtle, but it becomes aggressive in attacking the African National Congress. We will never support anarchy in our country.
1: Unobhala we-ANC uFikile Mbalula, right? 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
6: Ladies and gentlemen, today I want to speak to you about one of the most powerful forces in existence, the power of positive thinking. Our minds are like fertile soil. Whatever seeds we plant in them, whether good or bad, will grow. And the wonderful truth is, we hold the power to choose what seeds we plant. The mind is the greatest gift we have been given, a powerful tool that holds the capacity to shape not just our own lives, but the world around us. Our minds are not passive receivers of information, but active creators of our reality. Every thought, belief, and idea that we entertain has the power to influence the direction of our lives. What we think about most, what we focus on, and what we allow ourselves to believe shapes our actions, our emotions, and ultimately our outcomes. Our thoughts are like seeds planted in the soil of the mind. What we feed our minds, whether positive or negative, will take root and grow. A single thought, repeated often enough, can become a belief, and a belief can influence our behavior. If we constantly dwell on negativity, doubt, or fear, these thoughts will manifest in our actions, creating limitations and obstacles. But when we focus on positive thoughts, possibilities, and opportunities, we begin to attract the very circumstances that align with that mindset. The mind is a gateway to potential. Within it lies the capacity for innovation, for overcoming challenges, and for creating extraordinary lives. Every successful person, every breakthrough in history started with a thought. The ability to think positively is not simply about being optimistic, it's about recognizing the power we have to choose our mental state, our perspective, and ultimately our future. Your mind is the most powerful asset you have. It determines how you see yourself, how you engage with the world, and how you respond to challenges. The power of the mind is limitless, and when you learn to harness it, there are no boundaries to what you can achieve. Vision and belief are the driving forces behind all great accomplishments. Every remarkable achievement, every breakthrough, and every success story begins with a clear vision, a mental image of what is possible, even before it becomes reality. Vision is the ability to see beyond your present circumstances and imagine what could be. It is the mental picture of your desired future. A future that is often birthed from the dreams and aspirations deep within your heart. A powerful vision gives you direction, purpose, and a sense of meaning. It acts as the compass guiding you through life's challenges, reminding you of the bigger picture.

But vision alone is not enough. Vision without belief is like a ship without a sail. It may have the potential to go far, but it will remain stuck where it is. Belief is the fuel that propels the vision forward. When you truly believe in the possibility of your vision, when you trust in your own ability to achieve it, you become unstoppable. Belief is the inner conviction that no matter the obstacles, no matter the setbacks, you will persist. It is the unwavering faith that the challenges you face are not barriers, but stepping stones toward the fulfillment of your vision. When you believe in your vision, you create an internal environment of resilience and determination. Challenges and failures become learning experiences, not dead ends. Belief enables you to keep moving forward when others may doubt or criticize you. It connects your thoughts with your actions, transforming intentions into results. The power of vision and belief is what separates those who dream from those who achieve. It is the catalyst for progress, innovation, and success. When you have a vision and an unshakable belief in it, you not only change your own life, you create a ripple effect that impacts everyone around you. In life, challenges are not a matter of if, but when. No one escapes hardship, adversity, or setbacks. But the critical question is, how do you respond when life presents you with challenges? Do you see them as roadblocks, or do you view them as opportunities to grow and evolve? The way you perceive challenges shapes their power over you. The truth is, you have the ability to turn every obstacle into a stepping stone if you can change your perspective. Challenges, difficulties, and hardships are not there to defeat you, but to develop you. They are tests that reveal your character, your resilience, and your potential. Every challenge is an invitation to discover something greater about yourself. It is easy to see difficulties as negative experiences, but in reality, they are necessary for progress. Without challenges, there would be no growth, no improvement, no innovation. Every great leader, every inventor, every successful individual has faced challenges along the way. What made them stand out was their ability to see those challenges not as barriers, but as opportunities to rise higher. The key to overcoming challenges lies in perspective. Your mind has the power to shift how you view obstacles. You can choose to see them as problems, or you can choose to see them as lessons. A problem is something that limits you, while a lesson is something that empowers you to become better, stronger, and more capable. If you can change the way you look at challenges, they will no longer have the power to stop you. The greatest achievers in life are those who face adversity with a mindset of possibility. They don't let difficulty discourage them, they allow it to fuel their growth. When you change your perspective on challenges, you change the way you move through life. No matter how many times you fall, no matter how many setbacks you face, you can always rise again, stronger and wiser than before. The ability to overcome challenges is rooted in the belief that you are capable and that every challenge you face is an opportunity to move closer to your goals. The power of positive thinking extends far beyond the individual. It has the potential to create a ripple effect that can transform entire communities, organizations, and even nations. The energy you project into the world does not simply end with you, it spreads, influencing the people around you in ways you may not even realize. Every thought, every word, and every action rooted in positivity has a profound impact on those who come into contact with you. It creates an atmosphere of encouragement, inspiration, and possibility that others are drawn to and are affected by. Positivity is contagious. When you choose to think positively, when you speak with words of hope and optimism, you invite others to do the same. Just as negativity can poison the atmosphere, positivity can lift it, creating an environment where creativity, collaboration, and growth can flourish. Imagine a workplace where every person chooses to focus on solutions rather than problems, where every team member believes in the success of the project, and where encouragement flows freely. That environment becomes a breeding ground for achievement and fulfillment. But this ripple effect doesn't just occur in formal settings like workplaces or communities. It reaches into the very fabric of your daily interactions. www.izulongeta.co.za Easy Long Zanzi.

0: All right, so this one is from Sylvester Robert Kelly. All right, storm is over now. Isikhathi sakho ngu 7 o'clock on the dot. 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
8: Now lethe ngisho ukuthi ke kunalabo abantu, especially uDuduzile ingane kaZuma, she is very rude, very very dangerous to the organization. She is the one killing organization. And when you talk about ngayo noNxamalala, umshayo uNxamalala nganiyona iyona nto ke athi ungxoshele yona, because he didn't want to listen. 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She created all of these things. I-PI yakhe iyakhomba efonela laba bantu laba bebekhuluma ngami kulama social media, ibatshele ba-instruct ukuthi manje ithanda, manje ithanda. She is the rotten potato organization. And njengamanje she says wonke umuntu owi-leadership eduze kaNxamalala makasuswe, because she wants to be the president of this organization.
4: Unalele uhlelo lohamba phambili ekuseni imbizo yokushow izwi loMzansi. 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
1: 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The attitude has been excellent. Tactical work is ticking.
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6: Number four, I will say a great season ahead. My wish and my promise to you is simple. We will work, we will fight for each other, we will respect the badge. I'm not here to promise trophies in July. I'm here to promise effort, discipline, growth, improvement, and progress each and every single day.
5: Kanti-ke usihlalo weMarumo Gallants Abraham Selo usevisa ukuthi-ke kungani-ke iqembu selinqoma ukuthi-ke lingabe lisaya kodlala-ke eBloemfontein kodwa lisebenzise-ke i-Royal Bafokeng Stadium njengenkundla yalo.
7: Actually, we are still interested, but it saves quite a lot. Lesser finances, lesser energy, as well as that. In Bloemfontein, yes, more cost in terms of traveling, more cost in terms of the venues where you play as well. Because now they've got different arrangements, which I don't want to talk about now yet. They accepted us very well, but some, they had to be done through the third parties, which is a challenge to both the parties and the memorandum of agreement.
5: Ngibekelana kezemidlalo ukuthembisa ukuthi ngemva kwendaba zika 18 ngizobuya nezinye.
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6: On the parliamentary process concerning the president and the order of the Western Cape High Court, the ANC asks the nation to hold one line. The process is what matters.

0: process will give the country a result it can stand behind. Let us set out plainly what the court actually said, so the matter can be read calmly, because there's a lot of talk, including the interpretation from time to time of what the courts decide, of what the Constitutional Court have decided on this matter. First, the court granted an interim order that pauses public hearings of the parliamentary committee. It is a pause, not a cancellation. Secondly, it did so to allow a proper court to hear the review the president is entitled in law to bring set down for the 2nd to the 4th of September. Third, the court did not decide who is right or wrong on the substance. It protected the process so that it is done correctly.
1: Waleke ngelithi umqulu walombutho wezethembiso zonyulo lorhulumente basekhaya selebeza ukuqukumbela kwaye amagosa abo kuzwelonke aza kunika ingqwalasela kuba gqatswa abonyuliweyo ukujonga ukuba bakulungele kusini na ukusebenza. 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
0: The national officials themselves, sitting in panels with the National Executive Committee, have now interviewed more than 200 candidates against a common standard of competence, ethics, and fitness for purpose. What remains is the most careful stage of all. National officials, having done the interviews, will now go municipality by municipality through the painstaking task of deciding who is truly fit for the purpose in each council. Those candidates will be announced in the coming weeks. Alongside them, our manifest, the movement's contract with the people for the next 5 years of local government, is nearing finalization. As inputs of the sectors of communities continue to come in, and it too will be revealed to the nation on the 15th of August here in Gauteng at River Park in Diepsloot.
1: Kolombo sephondi kwaZulu Natal, Tamin Ntuli uvakalise inkxalabo ngenani leziphaza shops ekuthiwa phantse kumyinge wamashumi amathandathu zezabemi bamazwe ngaphandle kwiphondo. 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
2: The round table we had, we're addressing the gaps that are as a result of the undocumented migration leaving our country, or rather our province, that have left some of the spaza shops unoccupied. Then we wanted to respond to that, because the impact services that they were actually receiving from those spaza shops, they cannot access those services because of the gaps that are left for spaza shops that are left unattended. Then we want to zoom in to address that problem. And the other problem is the issue of the pioneers, people who started the spaza shops as tuck shops, who have been displaced by the competition because of the foreign or owned spaza shops in the province.
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5: Let's come back to bite us. We also in the first half were very lackluster. I think in the second half we picked that up a bit, but we can't play in patches. We gotta go full out. So we're reviewing obviously what we're doing and what we're playing next, and as you said, it's a must win. There's now no margin for error anymore.
4: Kanti umqeqeshi Orlando Pirates uArislam Uwadu usecacise ngokuthi kungani benqume ukusayinisa kumgadlo waseNorway uSebastian Pedersen. 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
6: The scouting department of the club, I think, is looking for a profile that can help us to increase the average of the conversion. As you know, last season we were the team in the continent who has the best average of chances. We have some good players with us, and I think he's integrating the group. And as you see last season, we need this finisher, you know, this profile that can finish the action.
4: Kanti umqeqeshi weDurban City uKhalil Ben Yusuf useveza ukuthi abadlali bebengekho ngempela sonto edlule bazobe bekhona kuma ngabe kuqala ke imidlalo yeBetway Premiership. 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
2: Well, the province of KZN is ready to deal with any incident that might occur. We had our meeting today. We called a JOC meeting, which was called by the Provincial Disaster Management Center, the head, convened a special JOC meeting where we met with the head of disaster management centers in the various districts within the province. The feedback that we are getting from them is that that's all systems go in terms of preparations to deal with a multiple number of warnings that we've got as a province. We've got a disruptive snowfall weather warning for areas that are along the Drakensberg region. Specifically, these are the areas that are under the districts of Uthukela and Herikwala. We also have along the coast, as mentioned by the Premier, the level 6 weather warning that we've got for a number of areas, all coming all the way from the Ogu district all the way to Umkhanyakude, including the area of Ethekwini, Kwaduguza, Ilembe, King Cetshwayo, Mandeni, and a number of areas such as Hlabisa.
0: Kalala Economic Freedom Fighters lifake isibheno ngqo kwinkundla yomgaqo-siseko ukuba iphononongo isigwebo sakutshanje senkundla ephakamile yaseNtshona Koloni negwebe ngecala likamongameli uRamaphosa ukuba ithintelwe inkqubo yekomiti yepalamente ejongene nokuguzulwa kukamongameli. 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
3: I really don't understand that argument, by the way, to say that when a person has been given a platform to clear their name, they argue that there will be irreparable harm caused on them. Because precisely what the impeachment inquiry seeks to do is to bring the president in the forefront, in front of the public, in front of South Africa, and say, clear your name. So I don't understand why the president says he's going to suffer irreparable harm. There's no such that's going to happen. It's just, you know, tactics for him to delay accountability, and he doesn't want to be held accountable and to tell the truth in terms of what would have happened in that farm. So that argument for us doesn't really hold water.
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3: 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It protects basic service delivery in the immediate term. At the same time, it places affected municipalities on a clear notice that measurable corrective action is required. National Treasury remains committed to support municipalities during this period on their road to compliance.
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4: Our manifesto, the movement's contract with the people for the next 5 years of local government is nearing finalization. As inputs of the sectors of communities continue to come in, and it too will be revealed to the nation on the 15th of August. And before that manifesto, the selection of mayoral candidates will have been finalized.
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4: 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It protects basic service delivery in the immediate term. At the same time, it places affected municipalities on a clear notice that measurable corrective action is required. National Treasury remains committed to support municipalities during this period on their road to compliance.
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5: 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That's what we are hopeful for, but we are ready as the provincial government to deal with whatever eventuality. But on the precautionary measures, when warnings are actually issued, we've been on record encouraging people to move to neighbors who are not on the hazardous areas, on rather not to cross flooded roads or to drive during the heavy raining period.
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1: 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Izwi lomzansi FM. 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
2: 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Because that additional is a conscious choice of word by the legislature or the legislator. It's a
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1: conscious choice of word otherwise they would just have said relating to these statutory or rather offenses arising from these statutes and then the statutes would be itemized the use of additional is because there must first be other offenses otherwise additional simply does not make sense you must accept that
2: I leave it to the chair
1: Do you agree that otherwise
2: I have to agree with your reasoning
1: sorry
2: I have to agree with your reasoning
1: thank you
2: I made the point I thought I need to make it is based on my understanding and I have
1: I suggest to you or as other people would say I put it to you that your reasoning in this regard
2: will not hold water
1: it simply does not thank you
3: Advocacy law, there's a further issue on this. If you go to file 9 on page 3520, this is General Matlow's own affidavit.
1: Sorry, Advocate Johnson, you should not leave your seat when your testimony is concluded. Being under the belief that the commissioners are suggesting that General Masemola has no case to answer in so far as the PFMA is concerned. We are not suggesting that at all. What we are focusing on is IDEC's mandate. IDEC in so far as the PFMA is concerned on our reading IDEC's mandate

0: is only if there are other charges and then the PFMA charges are additional to that. That's all that we are saying at this stage. It's about IDEX mandate.
1: I hear you.
0: You see what I mean?
1: I understand.
0: So whether or not PMA offences have in fact been committed is something else altogether, but it's not something that must be pursued by IDEC. That's all we are suggesting to you.
1: Thank you, Chair.
0: Thank you.
2: Yes, thank you, Chair. Good morning, Advocate Johnson.
3: Morning, Colonel.
2: I'm going to deal with process leading to the charges by IDEC. So the Section 27 affidavit or...
1: Sorry, Commissioner Khumalo. I don't know if the Chair found his file. Because you got file 9. Sorry.
0: Yesterday already I did. Thank you very much, Advocate Johnson.
2: In your response to Chair, you referred to General Matlow's affidavit. So if you look at General Matlow's affidavit starting on 3519, what she says in 3520 in relation to General Masemola is that, so first of all, she's the head of risk and integrity, so head of risk and compliance at SEPS.

0: he's guilty of and we are not aware of. But the ones that you have in count one to count four, you can only sustain them if, after he has received advice from the head of risk, he ignores that advice and allows SAPS to continue with this contract. I know I've said a lot, so maybe respond only to the last part. Assume that everything I said before the last part was just background.
1: So how I understand it and is that from the time that he was informed by the risk officer, yes, General Matlow, he took quite a bit of time before he acted on the information and the advice given. And it is precisely because he took a long time, it is in that period that monies became released. That is how I understand it.
0: Do you accept that, like any of us, when you get opinion, you first have to consider it, you first have to apply your mind to it before you act? Because if you act in haste, you could be sued for breach of contract, you could be sued for failure to apply your mind. I mean, some of the issues we've criticized you for was blindly accepting briefings without looking at underlying documents to satisfy yourself that, you know, the Section 27 read with the Section 28 applications are actually consistent and they are relevant to the complaint of Mr. Adams. So one does not, in the normal course, you get advice today, you act immediately. In the normal course, you would apply your mind to that advice and you would ask questions if there's a need to ask questions. Because I don't see anywhere in General Matlow's affidavit where she says it took the National Commissioner 6 months after he was given the advice to act on it. Because that paragraph 9 says, I gave the National Commissioner advice and then he terminated the contract. So there's no suggestion by, if General Matlow is the complainant, there's no suggestion by General Matlow that General Masemola did nothing with my advice or he took inordinately long before acting on that advice. And as a result of his failure to act on the advice, there was the loss. How I read this affidavit, it says the 50 million is what was paid throughout.
2: Right, lungileke kwikhomishana kaMahlanga njengalokhu nakhona ke lalo yonke bayinhloko yayo la iDEC advocate Andrea Johnson. 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
1: Offense, so you underline same offense, may be tried together and any number of accessories after again underline the same fact may be tried together or any number of participants again underline in the same offense and any number of accessories after that fact may be tried together and each such participant and each such accessory may be charged at such trial with the relevant substantive offense alleged against I will say them. Surely in charging General Masemola together with people charged with fraud and corruption, you did not rely on section 155 subsection 1. I must be correct in that view.
2: That must be correct.
1: That's correct. Okay, let's go to, I don't think subsection 2 is relevant, so let's skip to section 156, which is headed persons committing separate offenses at same time and place may be tried together. That too is quite crucial because I'm interested in it. If we look at what Commissioner Masemola is charged with, one immediately wonders if it can be said that he committed offenses at the same time and place with the people that he has been lumped with. But again, I will make the point I made earlier that a heading is merely of assistance and not necessarily determinative of the interpretation to be given to a statutory provision. Okay, let's go to the provision itself. Any number of persons charged in respect of separate offenses committed at the same place and at the same time. Underline that. Now it's in the substantive part of the provision, so no longer just the heading. And or at about the same time, so that too, at about the same time, may be charged and tried together in respect of such offenses. And then here's another crucial part. If the prosecutor informs the court that evidence admissible at the

0: trial of one such person will, in his opinion, also be admissible as evidence at the trial of any other such person or such persons. Do you think this subsection applies? Or rather, this section, it has no subsection. Section 156, do you think it applies? In what way, as General Masemola, based on the PFMA charges, committed those PFMA charges at the same place and at the same time as the commission of the fraud and corruption? Surely that cannot be suggested, I do not think. Same place, same time, about the same place, same time as the commission of the fraud and corruption? Not by any stretch of imagination, I do not think.
1: Correct, Chair.
0: So General Masemola was wrongly lumped with these other people. You must accept.

0: You accept that?
1: I see that.
0: You certainly must. Now, even when you look at jurisprudential precedent, I will refer you to, I know you are a good prosecutor. I watched you arguing, which appeal was it? The Pistorius appeal. You are actually a good advocate, I think, on my assessment. I will refer you to jurisprudential precedent with regard to the court's exercise of discretion under section one, under one of the sections I've just referred to. It should, I think, be relevant more to 156. Let me just see if the case was dealing with 156. Anyway, let me not waste time. Let me just read you what Trollope J.A. held. He says, in exercising his discretion, the trial court has to weigh up the likelihood of prejudice to the applicant accused. That is, the applicant accused would be the one saying, please, please, let my case be separated from the cases of these other accused. So the applicant accused, resulting from a joint trial against the likelihood of prejudice to the other accused or the state if their trials are separated, and decide whether or not, in the interest of justice, a separation of trials should be granted. Prejudice there means prejudice in the sense that no injustice should be caused to the party concerned, including the state. If we look at this, but what's crucial is that you've already accepted that in any event, General Masemola ought not to have been lumped together with these accused persons that are charged with fraud and corruption. Bear in mind that yesterday you accepted already that General Masemola is not complicit in fraud and corruption. Now you accepted now in my engagement with you now that he ought not to have been lumped together with these people. Now that he has been, surely and based on this principle, you must also accept that he would suffer the sort of prejudice that Trollope J.A. says an accused person should not be subjected to. And I cannot see any countervailing arguments to the effect that the state will suffer any prejudice if he is not lumped with these other accused persons. Do you agree with me?
1: And if, I think when it was flighted, section 157.
0: Can you just respond to what I suggested to you
1: and
0: now?
1: And I wanted to say that because of, if you read 157.
0: Yes.
1: that becomes a bit more, not become, is more.
2: Right. Okay, lungile. Skarge manje, 19 minutes.

0: 1 o'clock. 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
7: Is that General Masemula has committed no offenses? No. But and this is something that Commissioner Baloyi's question touched on. We want to know why this was done. Why was this investor? You've agreed very easily, you know these principles, you apply these sections all the time. Why was this done? Why was Commissioner Masemola lumped with these people, charged with fraud and corruption, when he is not? When he is charged with the statutory offences provided for in the PFMA, why was he lumped with these people? At face value, it seems to me that this must have been done to embarrass him, to taint him, and to make the public or to cause the public to see him as also being complicit in fraud and corruption. People are not going to, ordinary members of the public are not going to analyze this. He stands there. People charged with corruption, fraud, he stands there with them. And most of the noise when the case is talked about, it is going to be about the fraud and corruption. People are not going to delineate and say, but not Masemola. Do you see what I mean? So this was done, I suggest to you, to embarrass him, to taint him, and to make him look as if he too has committed fraud and corruption. That was calculated, I suggest to you. What do you say?
4: Chair, I understand. I gave the contention that I did, that the prosecutors put him in one matter because there's the serious complex fraud corruption, and it would be one matter when they lead the evidence with the PFMA. I'm giving you the explanation that I have for the prosecution. I accept that this matter, he should be separated, but at no stage, Chair, was there an intention to embarrass. I can understand the optics thereof, but at no stage in the charging of Commissioner Masemola was there an intention that he be embarrassed.
6: Were you involved with the decision to join him as a co-accused in this, with the other accused? Were you involved with that decision?
4: Yes, the prosecutors take the decision. When we were briefed, we agreed that he's charged only for the PFMA.
6: My question is, someone made the decision that he will be accused number, whatever number, on that gallery, right?
4: The prosecutors.
6: My question is, before that decision or when that decision was made, were you party to that decision when it was made?
4: That he would be added at the end.
6: That he's added as a co-accused with the other, however number, whatever number they are.
4: Based on the contentions that I've given, which was given at the time, yes, ma'am.
7: You see, what's problematic with this is the fact that you have already agreed that in terms of the sections, he ought not to have been joined at all. He ought not to have been. Now, what makes this situation worse is the fact that he is being joined down the line. Not that it would have been correct if he had been joined at the same time the charges were brought. No, that would still have been legally wrong in terms of 155 and 156, and you've agreed to that. Now, but what makes it worse here, he is joined down the line. Surely your minds should have focused on, we already have charges against all of these people. We are charging them with fraud and corruption. Now we want to put in an additional person. Is it in accordance with the law to join him in terms of 155 and 156? Surely your mind should have been focused on that. It's not as if a mistake happened. We just lumped these people together instantaneously. It sort of just happened. But anyway, I say, things like these cannot just happen. So if it's wrong in law, it would have been wrong, even if he was lumped right at the beginning. But now, the point I'm making is, you lump those together, they are all charged with fraud and corruption, it makes sense to lump them together in terms of 155 and

0: 5, 6. Now with him down the line, how is it that your minds are not specifically or particularly focused on, but must we lump him together with them? Surely your minds should have been so focused. Otherwise, I do not understand why that was not the case.
1: I understand you, Chair.
0: Did you? I may be repeating Commissioner Baloyi's question, but I will repeat it for emphasis. Did you focus your own mind on this issue at all?
1: Yes, there was a discussion on whether he was going to be charged separately or whether he was going to be joined. I give the argument and can take it no further than what was
0: and
1: given.
0: During that discussion, did you specifically focus on which basis under 155 or 156 we can join him? Did you focus your minds on that?
1: Not me specifically.
0: When you said there was a discussion, did that discussion not involve you?
1: The discussion involved with 157. Should he be charged separately or should he be judged jointly? The prosecution
0: you
1: team...
0: Sorry. You can't separate 157. It must relate to 155 and 156 as well. You cannot separate 155 because you charge people in the same proceedings if they have committed the same offense.
1: That discussion happens and then we then go to Commissioner Masemola.
0: So you were part of that discussion, you say?
1: With the prosecutors. Yes, when they did the briefing.
0: Yes,
1: there was an engagement with the prosecutors.
0: Yes. And you concluded that there was a legal basis in terms of the Criminal Procedure Act to join him in these proceedings. And if you say so, and you must have reached that decision. So if you say you found a legal basis, what was that legal basis and in terms of which section exactly?
1: So in terms of the legal basis that we found, Chair, it was the was used as the at the bottom of 156 of them being charged together because the evidence at the trial of the one would be used and may be admissible at the trial of the other person.
0: Evidence about the commission of corruption, the commission of fraud, admissible as against General Masemola? If so, for what purpose?
1: Not admissible against him, but to lead that evidence to
0: no,
1: then
0: joy,
1: show
0: but,
1: it.
0: Continue. Please continue.
1: Okay. It was, in having this one trial, you lead the evidence of the fraud, the corruption, all of those irregularities. And it's all the same evidence that will then talk to the PFMA evidence, because you would have to lead, if you take him and put him separately, you would still have to lead that same evidence to get to him, to show what was it, what was the irregularities and all the unlawfulness that was happening, who all was involved, and what were his duties. So instead of duplicating that evidence, they put them all in one matter. We would lead that evidence. It will then in turn show that serious complex corruption, etc., that happened, had it been stopped when it should have been stopped, would not have led to this. Not doing it together, Chair, as was argued, would mean we'd have to do two separate matters. That was the discussion at the time.
0: Was that correct? Insofar as he is concerned, remember you just said, in response to my last question, you just said evidence of the commission of corruption and the commission of fraud is not admissible as a

0: General Masemola. And if you look at 156, that is what a prosecutor must tell the court as to why the prosecutor is joining the accused persons together. So if you accept, as you did in response to my last question, that evidence of fraud and corruption is not admissible as against General Masemola, you do not get off the starting blocks under 156. Do you agree?
1: I agree.
0: So he
1: was giving you the discussions that we had,
0: which were wrong ultimately in terms of the decision that was reached. Do you accept?
1: I'll accept it.
0: Thank you.
2: Thank you, Chair. And commissioners, let's stay with Major General Matlou's referral affidavit.
3: Right, lungile, kukomishana kama shanga, nchoba gila nga kudas gila advocate, Andrea Johnson, pekwa ngayoge, imboso gila nage, osuge na namchanja, nagu ishanda gili stupa, eslezi kusona, lesa shal. 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
2: 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are ready as the provincial government to deal with whatever eventuality on the precautionary measures when warnings are actually issued we've been on record encouraging people to move to neighbors who are not on the hazardous areas on rather not to cross
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1: This roll closes at midnight on the day on which the election date is proclaimed. From that point onwards, no new voter registrations or changes to existing registration details may be processed until after the elections. Consequently, the Electoral Commission will seize all registration drives and deactivate the online registration portal. Secondly, the Electoral Code of Conduct issued in terms of the Municipal Electoral Act comes into operation on the day of proclamation until after the election results are announced. The purpose of the code is to foster conditions for free and fair elections by creating a climate of tolerance, open public debate, and free political campaigning. The Commission wishes to indicate that no-go zones go against both the letter and the spirit of the Electoral Code of Conduct. We reiterate that all registered political parties, the leaders and office bearers of those parties, as well as candidates nominated by parties and candidates who are independent, are all bound by the provisions of the code. Thirdly, the candidate nomination processes for party candidates and independent candidates may now commence at the point at which the election date is proclaimed. To this end, the Commission has now activated the online candidate nomination system to facilitate nominations. The system is accessible via the website of the Commission. Fourthly, the Commission must publish an election timetable in terms of which electoral activities and their cut-off date and times must be administered. The timetable will be gazetted following the proclamation of the election date. Accordingly, the Commission calls on all eligible South Africans who have not yet registered as voters, those who are registered but have not yet inspected their address details for completeness, or those who have moved residence since they last registered, to use this final opportunity to secure their place on the voters' roll. Participation in elections begins with registration, enabling citizens to exercise their constitutional

0: For the final voter registration weekend coming, the Commission will operate 23,699 voting stations across the country. Just to give you a background of, rather a breakdown of the voting stations across the country, KwaZulu-Natal has the most at 5,029, Eastern Cape 4,979, Limpopo 3,315, Gauteng 2,834, Mpumalanga 1,846, Northwest 1,730, Western Cape 1,623, the Free State 1,604, and lastly, the Northern Cape 739 registration stations. All registration stations will operate from 8 in the morning until 5 in the afternoon on both days, Saturday and Sunday. The Commission will once again deploy 48,212 trained electoral staff who will be on hand to welcome and assist eligible voters to register and or update their registration details. During the first voter registration weekend in June, over 3 million registration transactions were recorded, reflecting South Africans' continuous commitment to electoral participation.
1: Nomzana Simon Mabolo is called a special say office again commission against the Independent Electoral Commission. Right? 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
3: 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But Umkis, some we are good, good, good, good, good, good, good, good, ale ladamele gambuje balakha impela kodwa manje yena ibakhona bekhala ngamanzi mihla namalanga uthi ilokhuza namazi afinyelele 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
1: 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There is also no contradiction between putting South Africans first in government policy and treating every person with dignity. What we need is competent leadership that can do both. The same applies to almost every major challenge facing South Africa.
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2: Our manifesto, the movement's contract with the people for the next 5 years of local government is nearing finalization. As inputs of the sectors of communities continue to come in, and it too will be revealed to the nation on the 15th of August. And before that manifesto, the selection of mayoral candidates would have been finalized.
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3: Now, he's been in the SAPS for 34 years. Let's take you there where he addresses the media as officially as the Western Commissioner.
4: Coupled with the operational readiness of the members and also advancing the technology in the policing as the way to go in order to overcome the ever-evolving criminal world. Lastly, I have a faith and incompetence of and support of the policemen and the policewomen in the province in ensuring that all people of the Western Cape are safe and they do feel safe. In those few words, I thank you.
2: Right, hello, Lieutenant General Sizakhele Tyantyi uyena koqoke njenganomkhuzi wamaphoyisa komusha e-Western Cape. 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
5: 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Thank you very much for that.
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0: we can avail it to you. You'll watch it at your leisure. Firstly, during that particular address, which I understood to be the application, which is the application for bail, Mr. Padiachi is visible behind her at all times.
1: Yes.
0: So I don't know which point he left, but that was his testimony. That is the first. Second, on listening to that clip, nowhere is a condition in the terms expressed ever requested by the prosecutor. The only term was, the only engagement they seem to have is about protection of witnesses, to which the magistrate asks about who the witnesses are, and the response is that they are not ready to reveal the names. There was an engagement about their safety and concern, and the magistrate was assured that that is not an issue, it's not a problem, because they are not even known. So let's not conflate the condition regarding the security of witnesses with access to their CI documents and material.
1: Correct.
0: But somewhere, somehow, the magistrates end with that condition and specifically nominates Mr. Brian Padiachi as the go-between between the accused and their material in their offices. So the questions you're asking yourself, I thought that I had hoped you might be able to shed light, because Mr. Padiachi's excuse is that he probably had left court by the time the condition was discussed. We see from the clip he never left court. That then brings to the fore the question again, where does the magistrate get this condition from if it was not a matter ventilated in open court?
1: Had to have been ventilated in open court.
0: But it wasn't.
2: Maybe to be of assistance, you could look at 2956. This is the judgment, the appeal judgment. If you haven't seen it before, it sets out the exchange in court. The judge in the appeal sets out the exchange on this issue of bail. And the condition. And none of it.
3: Zimbuela ganja, lokulana ke loyo ke bayinhloko ke yabulana ke iTech advocate law Andrea Johnson we commissioner kamahlanga. 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
4: 23 23 23 23 23 23 23 23 23 23 23 23 23 23 23 23 23 23 23 23 23 23 23 23 23 23 23 23 23 23 23 23 23 23 23 23 23 23 23 23 23 23 23 23 23 23 23 23 23 23 23 23 23 23 23 23 23 23 23 23 23 23 23 23 23 23 23 23 23 23 23 23 23 23 23 23 23 23 23 23 23 23 23 23 23 23 23 23 23 23 23 23 23 23 23 23 23 23 23 23 23 23 23 23 23 23 23 23 23 23 23 23 23 23 23 23 23 23 23 23 23 23 23 23 23 23 23 23 23 23 23 23 23 23 23 23 23 23 23 23 23 23 23 23 23 23 23 23 23 23 23 23 23 23 23 23 23 23 23 23 23 23 23 23 23 23 23 23 23 23 23 23 23 23 23 23 23 23 23 23 23 23 23 23 23 23 23 23 23
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0: Right, lungile gengo, 20 minutes to 3 o'clock, Msasa Nwakis, Mzanzo 98.0 FM, City Zumehlo.
6: He posted her. She does not have a top secret clearance security. She does not have a top secret security clearance, which is a requirement for her to be employed as a senior manager in the Crime Intelligence Division. I'm convinced that any other tangible vetting investigation and processes will not change the prevailing findings that she is dishonest and has the propensity to commit criminal offences, as evidenced by her own affidavits which are attached to Banda's affidavit. Paragraph 8, the rationale for accused's application before the court raises important and relevant questions. The first being why accused, who is accused of committing serious offences within a specific workplace, wants to return to the same workplace where many of the witnesses are based and therefore she has been exonerated, or it's a question. The second question is why does she want to return to the Division Crime Intelligence when she is fully aware that she does not have the requisite top secret security clearance to manage a very sensitive operational section of the Division Crime Intelligence at national level. He concludes over leaf at 3031, paragraph 10, and read midway. I am of the view that there is no exceptional or compelling needs or circumstances for her to return to crime intelligence. He's mounting quite a ferocious war to protect a condition that was never requested by IDA, not requested by the prosecutor, at least in open court, and go so far as paragraph 7.2 shows that his view is it should not be amended in respect of accused number 3, and for our record, accused 3 is Mr. Josias Ligalakala. That's accused 3, and says, no, I might be wrong. That is applicant 3. This is Madondo. And says, it's accused 3 in the charge sheet, that she has a propensity to commit criminal offenses. That's... Okay.

0: As if that was not enough, if you go to page 2985, same file. That is the affidavit of Charity Matlala Matlou. Yes, she is the chief risk officer. You recall we came across her section 27 affidavit. In the SAPS Medicare contract. And she, at 2986 paragraph 8, she speaks of General Madondo's rank as Major General and employed as a member of senior management. She should have a top secret security clearance. The fact that no action was taken by Divisional Commissioner Lieutenant General Khumalo since 2024 February raises serious concern, as Madondo's mere presence in the division crime intelligence poses a serious security risk to crime intelligence and the subs. By virtue of the case which Madondo is facing, I'm at 9, most of the state witnesses would be from crime intelligence environment. Her access being granted to the same environment increases the likelihood of witnesses being influenced or intimidated. And at 10, she concludes, there is therefore no compelling need or circumstance for her to return to crime intelligence, especially with the knowledge that her repeated applications for a top secret clearance have been denied. I suspect that Madondo has an ulterior motive for wanting to be authorized by the court to return to crime intelligence environment. Now, this resistance to an amendment of that condition has invited Mr. Padiache, General, what's her name, Matlou, to seriously impugn General Madondo's integrity, and by throwing wanton claims against her and accusations. That's the first. Second, these were filed in opposition of an application. This tells me that IDEC put up a formidable fight which would have required both human resources and financial resources. But it also had an impact in that the applicants who were seeking to amend the very condition had to obtain presumably legal services in order to have that condition amended. And all this is happening in circumstances where it ought not to have been there in the first place. I know you've left IDEC. If you learned what you learned today about what Mr. Padiache did, and perhaps others, I don't know, but at least we know his name is there and is quite active. What is there any action you would suggest be taken against Mr. Padiache? If so, what kind of action? I mean, clearly he's gone to SAPS to go solicit an affidavit from General Matlou. I don't know what she has to do with these issues, but he got it. There might be others that he also solicited to go resist that application. Now, is that not abuse, honestly? Is it not?
1: Out of my own personal experience, Chair, when we do decide to go to court after bail has, even the state when we want to bring in a bail appeal, we can only go, as I know the law, and maybe someone else changed the law in the meantime, we are only able to go ahead and appeal on the bail record. That's it. If there are certain aspects, be they legal or factual, personal, mitigating or aggravating, that were never part of the record, you cannot bring in anything new. And you cannot bring in anything emotive.

0: only thing we are supposed to have told any court higher than the quota quo is the quota quo erred for the following reasons, but it must have erred on the reasons as already espoused to in the lower court. These things, I'm assuming, were not said in the bail affidavit in the lower court. I would assume, and I hope I'm correct, that General McClough also did not depose to anything in the lower court. So the action in which this part is taken is both excessive, unnecessary, and beyond the scope of what the bail appeal allows us to do. It is very prescriptive. I did learn in my young days once, I took a chance, because I didn't know any better, and the judge told me very nicely, which record did you read? Because in the one I read, the thing you're telling me is not in there, and you learn very quickly to confine yourselves, Chair. So, you used the word.
1: A different point about it, for your comment, the affidavit of General Madondo, it doesn't seem to even speak to anything that would be relevant, even if it were permissible. I mean, she's not alleging facts. She says she works in crime intelligence. She has a propensity to be dishonest. She doesn't have security clearance. That has nothing to do with this appeal. Am I correct?
2: Before you answer a correction, I too hear errors. It's the affidavit of General McClough, not Madondo. But it's about General Madondo.
1: Yes, thank you.
3: Commissioner Nganja, I say, focus on the people who are going to be able to get the ITAC and now the people who are going to be able to get the Emma Poison, the people who are going to be able to get the ITAC. So, for the people who are going to be able to get the drink, they are going to be able to start the game, they are going to be able to get the game, they are going to be able kodwa kuke kushintshane 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

0: makhelwane ukuthi ke nabo ubuholi babo kufanele ke ngempela babhekisise.
1: Integration. We need to collectively attend to the challenges and opportunities that face us. And some of those challenges are challenges of migration, which is a topical issue not only on the African continent, but especially in South Africa as well. Today, many parts of our continent are confronted by the challenge of migration in our own countries and out of our continent to other continents. Here in South Africa, as has been the experience of other countries, we have witnessed outbreaks of anti-migrant sentiment and incidents of intimidation and violence directed at foreign nationals, and incidents that have been quite sad and abhorrent, where people have been injured and some people have died and lost their lives, which we as South Africa deeply, deeply regret and mourn. This is fueled in part by misinformation and prejudice, but it draws on a genuine concern among some South Africans about the social and economic burden that is brought upon them by illegal migration. As the South African government, I want to make it clear, we have taken a firm stance against any form of intimidation, vigilantism, or violence directed at people from other countries or other nations. We've taken a firm stand against hatred for people from other countries, xenophobia or Afrophobia. We have taken steps to strengthen and enforce our laws, to diffuse tension and to ensure that all persons within our borders respect the rights of all, and that the rights of people from outside South Africa are respected and upheld. Migration itself is an essential part of the African story. Throughout history, across every continent, people have moved in search of opportunity or safety, and they will continue to do so. We must not conflate lawful migrants, refugees

0: and asylum seekers, with people who enter or remain in countries in violation of immigration laws. Nor should migrants or people from outside the country be made to be scapegoats for unemployment, crime, or shortcomings in the delivery of public services. Our response must combine firm, fair, and effective immigration management with an unwavering defense of human dignity and the rule of law. Our task is to ensure that migration is managed in a manner that affirms the rights and dignity of all people, that respects international conventions, and that advances social cohesion and the unity of Africans as a whole. And this is where we also say that we need to work together, and we call upon various countries on our continent to work with us to address this challenge. South Africa cannot solve this challenge alone. It needs to work together with its sister countries and with the peoples of our continent to address this problem. We have seen how unmanaged migration can undermine the sovereignty, the security and social order of countries, not only South Africa, but many other countries. As African countries, we have to acknowledge and address the conditions that drive migration in the first place. We need to work together, as I said, to address issues like conflict, instability, governance failures, poverty, and social discord. We need to create equal economic opportunities across the African continent. But we also need to silence the guns, which is a very clear and firm position that has been taken by the African Union. We need to build inclusive institutions of governance. We must work for a future where Africans are able to migrate out of choice and not necessity. And we call on this Pan-African Parliament to take up the mantle of leadership, to be at the forefront of finding sustainable solutions to this issue. When I met the members of the Bureau before coming to this open session, they said, "Mr. President, will you articulate what this Parliament should do in addition to what it is called upon to do?" And it is this. This is this issue of migration that this Parliament must give leadership to. This Parliament must address this issue in a way that brings us all together, to work together. The measure of Africa's development will not only be the ease with which Africans can move across borders. It will also be the extent to which every African country offers all its citizens sufficient opportunity, dignity, and hope. As the honorable members of this Parliament, as the collective leadership of this continent, we have a responsibility to build a better Africa. It cannot and should not be the responsibility of the heads of state or certain countries only. It must be a collective responsibility, and all of us who are seated here are leaders, and that is why we were elected and chosen to come and represent our peoples of Africa. We have a responsibility to build a continent that is at peace with itself, where conflicts are resolved through dialogue and diplomacy, rather than through the barrel of a gun.
1: Zinyeke zezinto ke lezi ethe ke zahlaloka kakhulukazi kuvulweni kwalo ke parliament la khona ke impela ke la eAfrica lapha yaphecelezi ke Pan African Parliament la khona ke umongameli wezwe ke 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
1: there are diplomatic sensitivities that I think should have been better nuanced. You know, if you send a special envoy to West Africa, you don't start in Ghana, you start in Nigeria. I think the Nigerian reaction now, I seem to think, is informed by the fact that they said, why would South Africa start with Ghana and not start with us? That's why the president refused, apparently, to see Minister Lamola in his meeting. And I think they are saying they want to de-escalate, and yet their actions are telling you they are escalating, because a special envoy cannot be accredited to a minister of state who is a deputy minister who received Minister Lamola there. So the message they are sending mixed messages coming from Nigeria. You're getting same mixed messages coming from Ghana because now apparently there's an effort to try to sue the South African government, which is unprecedented in any diplomatic action.
2: How much?
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1: they would wear their political head even though they are part of the coalition and raise concerns Members of the coalitions are not talking with the same tone on this. On the other hand, if you listen to the rhetoric coming from Nigeria and Ghana particularly, let's take Nigeria. They have a gentleman called Femi Fani Koyode, who's a high commissioner designate. He's been appointed and confirmed by South Africa. If you look at his Twitter space, the level of rhetoric and false information that he works on, I mean, he's looking at, he's tweeting about things that are actually, I know these are false. So you find the fake news and the deep fake are going to play havoc in terms of this. But at the political level, both countries, I don't think there's a concerted effort to de-escalate. I mean, I was worried about the address of the president at the Pan-African Parliament, specifically on this matter. I don't think he should walk that road. He should indicate what they are doing in terms of the laws of the country. And the Nigerians and the Ghanaians really taking this into the AU Assembly of Heads of State. I think that's what the special envoy should have dealt with. Should say this matter, SADC is seized with, let it not go to the AU.
0: Zinyeke zezinto ke lezi impela esihlalukayo kakhulukazi yona ke lapha eAfrika report ibheka nje kakhulukazi ke izinto ethinta ke wonakela amazwe ke yakhona ke la eAfrika omunye ke lapha ya 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
1: Motions that are evoked in the country, they are playing to that same as the Ghanaians, so they are missing the strategic thrust or really creating a better diplomatic relation between the two countries. I don't think as South Africa this country can afford to have any tension with Ghana and Nigeria. These are actually shining paths in many respects in terms of supporting South Africa in the past, and the South African business in those areas are really thriving. So creating Pan-African a business institution is what is at the strategic level of this relationship between the two countries.
2: But what
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1: is lost. You're quite correct. There's a strategic communication around this issue. The issue that the whole world is concerned about, it's not all those issues, hijacking, building, crimes. It's a perception that vigilantes group have taken over the function of the state are the ones who are enforcing this. They're the ones that are really fueling this rhetoric that we see, this anti-foreigners. And the state seems to be paralyzed about it. That's what is at the core of this. No one questions South Africa's legitimate authority to take people who don't have necessary documents out of the country. That's allowed. That's not the issue. The South African government should be focusing on how they are dealing with these vigilantes, and we're scoring our own goals as South Africans, because some of the things that you've seen coming out of the country, really they are humiliating to fellow Africans, and I don't think I identify with some of those vigilante sentiments.
0: Sakazo ke wakho yezo hlelo sike kwamagula drive show kanti ke siya sabona ke futhi na ke lapha ya mnumzana ke Ronald Lamola khuluma ke futhi kuzinyekeze ingxoxo impela ke beze khona ithinta 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
2: for compensation. What I can state is that in terms of South African law, anyone who has their properties or who has their assets, there is a legal way for them to claim whatever property that might have been taken by anyone. So the procedures and the processes in the South African legal system enable such a process to unfold, but there was no discussion now, and there's no agreement. But if there is any Nigerian national who has a property, the property is in their name, it remains in their name until it has been legally and officially transferred to any other person. So I will believe if it's a house, it's a building, it will still be in that person's name. And if it's a car or whatever, it will still be in that person's name, so they will still have a legal claim. So those issues can be dealt with still in our legal system on each case, on its merits and its demerits.
3: Thank you very much, Ambassador Sola Eneka Nolayai, for welcoming us here on behalf of President His Excellency Tinubu, for me to deliver the message of His Excellency President Cyril Ramaphosa from the Republic of South Africa. Indeed, the engagement was very robust, and that we reached some consensus on some issues and some we could not reach. But it's the nature of the binational and the bilateral relations of the two dynamic countries. Ongoing engagements will enable us to reach some consensus on those. The issues that we agree on is that the South African government condemns all form of xenophobia, any form of intolerance or related intolerance happening in our country, and that no South African national has got the right to take the law into their own hands. This is the responsibility of the state and the state alone. We have also raised the concerns of the South African government and the South African

0: and public with regards to some of the Nigerian nationals in our public system, particularly those who commit crime. And we must be clear, it's not all Nigerians, nationals. Some who do commit crime and who are within our system, and the crimes include drug peddling, the crime of wire fraud, and many related crimes that we are concerned about. We are also concerned about some of the nationals having taken over certain communities in South Africa, and in particular in a city called Pretoria, Tshwane, Sunnyside area. In Johannesburg, it's a city and a place called Hillbrow. And there are some areas across the country that are impacted in that negative way. We also raise the fact that the current wave has been sparked by the installation of the Igbo King in a city called Gukombo in the Eastern Cape of South Africa. And we are also glad that the Nigerian High Commissioner in South Africa and the capital here assisted to condemn the incident and to help de-escalate the situation. We have also agreed that all the issues of criminality must be dealt with in terms of the law, in terms of the constitution of the country. It should not be dealt with in terms of any groups or individuals taking the law into their own hands. We have also agreed in terms of de-escalation, as the ambassador has already said, Ambassador Solo, that indeed the two countries will have to engage in a robust manner, but it must be measured. The public rhetoric must be de-escalated to enable us to zoom in to the challenges. And in this regard, there is an early warning mechanism that the two countries are at an advanced stage of negotiating, which will enable us to deal with the early warning signs of the reoccurrence of this protest and the violence in particular, including in areas where Nigerian nationals will be affected. There will be engagements between the two countries, and that early warning mechanism will enable us to be able to have a structured way of engagement. And lastly, we want to thank him for having received me with my delegation and for the robust engagement that we will take the matters forward. And on the issues related to Afrophobia, as he has already said, it's an engagement that we have said that this protest and the violence that is happening is not state-sponsored. It is not condoned by the South African government. It's an action of individuals who have taken the law into their own hands.
1: Yena ke lapha yangqongqoshe impela ke wezomnyango ke wezobudlelwano namazwe ke omhlaba kanjalo ke nokubambisana yena ke lapha ya minister ke Ronald Lamola msakazweni ke wakho yezu lomzansi yona ke 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
2: broke out, there were confrontations with citizens in the presence of police. And Ghana did say, well, how does this work? And we said, in our system, you have to ensure that the protest is peaceful. Yeah. And the police are there to maintain peace. Where there's criminality or any process that unfolds, which is unlawful, police have gone on to then act in a manner that we expect of them. So, for example, you would have seen 69 arrests in the Western Cape Jeffreys Bay of people looting a number of criminal violations taking place there, and that's now current in the system. So we were able to say, look, this is not state sanctioned, but also where people have gone beyond the scope of a lawful protest, there has been action and there will continue to be action because that's what we expect. People are not allowed to take the law into their own hands, but also they're not allowed to commit criminality whilst raising a very valid issue that they believe the government should address.
1: Uyena ke lapha uChrispin Phiri akhulumela kakhulu wazona ke lo mnyango wakhona ke lapha kwaDikho kumnyango ke lezo zobudlalwane bamazwe ke omhlaba kanjalo ke nokubambisana bese kunalapha enkundleni 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
2: Our people will stay away from us, and that is what is the existential threat we are facing. And our people, why will they stay away from us? They will stay away from us because when we are given power, what do we do about it? Do we look like a furniture? Do we represent their interest? So that when we are under attack, they should be with us. If the loaf of bread is going to be 500 rands because of land redistribution, will our people be with us in the streets or on the other side supporting counter-revolution? That is the fundamental question you must answer. Because as I'm talking to you right now, if the price of bread, because of the policies we pass, is going to change over time to be 500 like Zimbabwe, where will these people of South Africa run to? 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
1: The commission is hopeful that the same spirit of participation will prevail and imbue the coming and final registration weekend during the last media briefing the commission

0: Announced the zero rating of the online voter registration portal. Since then, the self-service platform has continued to provide citizens with convenient access to the registration service without incurring mobile data costs. Following the first registration weekend in June this year, the Commission recorded more than 815,000 voter registration transactions. Of this, approximately 603,000 or 74% were processed through the online voter registration portal. This underscores the growing use of the digital online registration platform among South Africans. The highest levels of online registration activity were recorded in Gauteng, KwaZulu-Natal, and the Western Cape. Women remain the leading users of the online registration platform, accounting for 61% of all online registration activity. Young people are also embracing the digital registration. Young people are also embracing digital registration in significant numbers, with the age category 16 to 29 contributing 50% of all online transactions. The largest share of youth activity comprised new registrations, with over 52% of all transactions recorded within the 16 to 29 age category being new registration. This trend highlights the increasingly important role of digital channels in engaging first-time voters and encouraging electoral participation among young citizens. The Electoral Commission's data-free online registration portal enables voters to do the following: to register as first-time voters, to check voter registration status, to confirm voting stations, and lastly, to update contact and address details. So the Commission continues to encourage South Africans to take advantage of the online self-service portal, which is data-free and accessible 24/7. While the registration weekend is the final in-person opportunity to register or update voter details, the online service will remain active until Proclamation Day. The Commission urges eligible voters not to wait until the last minute to register or update their details. Experience has shown that a surge in registration activity often occurs closer to key deadlines, creating avoidable pressures on registration channels. The Register of Political Parties currently comprises 620 registered political parties. So there's been a hive of activity relating to the registration of new political parties, hence that growth to 620 parties on the register. During the last briefing, the Commission highlighted several critical initiatives in preparing for the upcoming local government elections. These include the online candidate nomination system. In this regard, the Commission has opened the online candidate nomination system, allowing registered parties and prospective independent candidates to capture candidate information well ahead of the official of the candidate nominations process. To date, 76 political parties and 39 independent candidates have started using the system, supporting early preparation for the efficient submission of nominations once the election timetable takes effect. The training of political contestants. In this regard, the Commission has concluded a nationwide online candidate nomination system training, reaching 238 political parties and aspirant independent candidates across all the 9 provinces. This training initiative is intended to ensure readiness and effective participation in the electronic candidate nomination process ahead of the official nomination process.
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1: 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So we already have new candidates for those wards, and the reason why they left is because they couldn't secure a nomination from the ANC. So as the ANC, we note and we say to the DA, congratulations for taking our rejects who were rejected by their communities.
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2: 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This proclamation has profound consequences.
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3: 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This action was to embarrass him.
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2: 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He didn't talk to me. I mean, that is a disrespect. 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
6: I am told the minister went to Monaco to bid for competition to come to South Africa without involving us. That is undermining. And I need to put it on record that day. Athletics competition, you want to have a track and field in South Africa without consulting us as Athletics South Africa. It's undermining. Myself as the acting president, I was not even invited. I was told by SASCOP to say the minister has invited us to go to Monaco. Were you invited? When I asked the acting CEO, I was not invited. And up to today, minister went and come back. He didn't talk to me. That is a disrespect. And I need to be honest with you that the minister disrespect Athletics South Africa so much. And I'm waiting for him to call me. And first thing first, before you speak to me, he must apologize for what action that he...
5: Iyaqala ke i-season ka-2025-26 kule mpela sonto siya kuyo iMamelodi Sundowns izoqala ke ihamba phambili kumaqembu ase-Africa kuyona ke i-ranking ye-CAF njengoba ke yayo ke iminyaka emihlanu. 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
1: Let me greet my colleagues and fellow panelists here, and I see there is Reverend Zondi there, who is MSc for economic development, mfundisi. I think the fundamental challenge that we are faced with as we're discussing this question, how do we use this era of critical minerals to break away from the colonial accumulation path of taking minerals from the port, from the pits to the port? That is a colonial trajectory that we have got to use this opportunity to break it. If we don't, then we are still not going to achieve what we want to achieve as a region, which is industrialization and economic development, including economic integration, by the way. Mm-hmm. As both Minister Tao and my colleague, Minister Ramaphosa, was saying. You know, President Ramaphosa, in his keynote address to the 2026 Africa Energy Indaba at Cape Town, raised an important point to say we have abundance of critical minerals that are being sought after for technological applications. But of course, the reality is that these critical minerals are already increasingly becoming central in geopolitical contestation, mm-hmm. amongst other things. So the question, therefore, for us as the Department of Science, Technology and Innovation, it's not only for us, but the critical matter is to place beneficiation at the center of our strategies. It's not the only thing, but we have to place beneficiation at the center of this. From our department's perspective also, we've chosen, I'm just going to focus on quickly two areas that we've focused on. It's not the only areas that we're focusing on that are of critical importance to the topic under discussion, but I'm just going to highlight two areas of focus: the hydrogen economy, which is something that we are working on, and the battery economy. Now, if you look at these two areas, they are not just, well, firstly, in themselves, they are sites, but also these two areas are important to support industrialization in the region. So they are both sites for industrialization as well as being instruments, if you like, for industrialization. They are a central pillar of our decadal plan, which is our 10-year plan on science, technology, and innovation here in South Africa. And within this, for instance, we developed, which is a program that has been adopted by Cabinet, what we called Hydrogen South Africa, HISA, to focus in this particular area of also new energy that is needed. We've established, amongst other things, HISA centers of competence focused on catalysis, hydrogen production, storage and distribution, and systems integration. These centers also have developed platinum group metals based catalysts, because what we call PGMs are very central in driving industrialization, and also at the same time, as Minister Ramaphosa also was saying,

0: in terms of green hydrogen and greening our own economy.
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2: Also active participants in the process of new technology development, decarbonization, and all other industrial objectives. And I think in many ways the question you're asking is very apt, to the extent that we need to see business and government as two sides of the same coin.
3: Mm-hmm.
2: In reality, entrepreneurial activity happens through business. It is business that does the mining, that does the beneficiation, and so on. Government needs to create the policy instruments, the incentives, disincentives to enable that industrialization to happen.
3: Mm.
2: So we're not spending enough time sequencing what we'd want to do between the public and the private sector to ensure that we're able to achieve common outcomes. So what the private sector pursues is possibly different from sometimes or overlaps with what government is setting policy for, because we're not talking the same language at the same time. And in certain instances, we create unnecessary tension between the two, because in fact, we're not aligning to the extent that we should. And for me, that's why this week is so important, because it enables us to have the conversation and to begin to direct the policy decisions that are required, the instruments that are required, the investments that are required to enable the levels of industrialization that we seek to achieve.
1: Zinyekeze inkulumo ke lezi abaholi bakhona ke lazweni ke laseNingizimu Afrika kuyona ke leya nkulumo ke yeSADC kakhulukazi. 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
4: Provocative, so I'll respond. No, in a positive way. May just say more real life practical examples which are very recent, they're contemporaneous. So we're sitting with access generation capacity thanks to the wonderful work done by the men and women at Eskom. So on the back of that, we ask the question, how best can we use this additional capacity to

0: catalyze the growth in the country. Minister Mantashe and the department DM had brought before cabinet a critical mineral strategy and part of the enablers of us benefiting on those endowments is the cost of electricity. We're able to rank, if you like, those minerals that ought to be supported in the short to medium term. There's a matrix that we use, some sophisticated algorithm that they are using to arrive at the ranking. And top amongst those was chrome ore and its beneficiation of chrome ore. And of course, it just coincided with the fact that two of the biggest smelters had issued a Section 189, essentially signaling to workers that, look, we are not getting the returns we want, so we have to lay off people.
1: Mm-hmm.
0: So we use that instrument to give them concessions, significant tariff concessions. They pulled back the Section 189 and, in fact, committed now to reopening additional smelters. So what we then did, because we're still sitting with that access generation capacity, we then designed a framework on how to bring others on board. Before the end of the week, I'll announce the next seven companies that will benefit from that. And part of the requirement on their side, because they must reciprocate, is to open up the smelters.
1: Mm-hmm.
0: Minister Tawi just designated the SEZ in Fetapo Motubadze. Tomorrow we're meeting with the actors there. What are we seeking to do? We're using the land and the renewable energy endowments there. The irradiation atlas suggests that the yield are brutally competitive. So we're setting up an energy complex, a combination of PV and battery storage. We are greening production, and therefore these companies are going to lend their product, finished products in Europe in the context of the carbon border adjustment mechanism. So there's an in-country coordination from a policy point of view, the industrial policy using the SEZ as anchors. But we don't just do these interventions arbitrarily. We are also guided by the critical mineral strategy, so we know which ones to rank. And then we've engaged with the private sector to say, this is how we'll work with you, but these are the expectations. So that's an excellent illustration of what can be achieved. Mm-hmm. But what was key, or what is key, it is on the back of an electricity complex that is functioning. That's right. An enabler.
1: Right.
0: So it enables, and on the back of that, then you can be able to rebuild your industrial capabilities, because we know some of the smelters, the cost of electricity is exponentially high because they are using antiquated, obsolete technology, when in fact technology has advanced. We are able to continue to produce electricity using our endowment, which is cold because Minister Nzimande is investing on some work with his team on clean coal technology. So we are not about to relinquish our strategic minerals, such as the coal. It's designated as such, by the way, in the context of our country. It's going nowhere.
1: Zinyege zezinto ke lezi impela ke theke zahlalo ka emsakazweni ke wakho yezulu mzansi mlaleli uyakwazi ukuqhubeka impela ke yangena shiya kwena uphawula nje kwakhe. 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
2: So the question is, how are we going to ensure that we enable the access to finance for the businesses and entrepreneurs to be able to play their role in this whole entire vision that we have? Thank you.
3: Great. Thank you. Okay. Good day, everyone. Sanbonang. Putwasekwa. Sanbon. I want to talk about Igama Ngubalungile Mkhize. A researcher. I want to talk about setting standards. As a SADC region, I think we lack, actually, as a whole continent. We look at when we got our freedom, and then what did we do with the freedom? And from

0: in conferences with no resolution, concrete resolution. It becomes talk shops. Accountability, we're not responsible. What kind of leadership are you leaving behind? Do you want us to inherit this kind of leadership of the Tom and Jerry?
1: Sakazo ke wakho yezohlelo sike qoma kula drive show umlaleli yakwazi ukuqhubeka bengxenye yalo ke nje uhlelo ezinyengeza izinto lezo beqhubeka khona ke lapha eDobeni ICC kakhulukazi yona ke lezi ngxoxo zamoka amazwe yakhona ke la kwiSadec nazindaba ezigcwele zehora ke lehlano nomlungisi uNdodezam.

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4: We say both these councillors have been rejected by their respective wards when they tried to contest again to be nominated as ANC candidates for the upcoming election. So we already have new candidates for those wards, and the reason why they left is because they couldn't secure a nomination from the ANC. So as the ANC, we note and we say to the DA, congratulations for taking our rejects who were rejected by their communities.
0: Okuziphetha mlaleli, ngiyakubhekela udaba engivule ngalo. 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
2: I always said that the fans are part of the ecosystem, are part of the show. You know, we had a fantastic support last season in every stadium where we played in South Africa. It was packed, it was full. So we can see that support. But in the same times, you need to deliver. You need to deliver good football, because in Pirates it's not enough to win. You need to produce good football. And sometimes when you are winning, it's a big support for us. But in the other hand, when you draw or when you don't win.
1: Kanti lelo mqeqeshi ubebuzwa ke ngabe izindaba ukuthi ngingabahamba kanjani amalungiselelo ayisizini entsha nangendlela nje azoyingena ke ngayo ukuvikela ke isicoco sabo, kanti ke impela konke ke sekulungile.
2: It's our job to try to work in the mental of the players, to give them the trust, the confidence, to be able to deliver. That it's enjoyable to really to see a fantastic fans, not only our fans, but when you play against Kaizer Chiefs, when you play against Mamelodi Sundowns, when you play against Sekhukhune, all the other clubs, it's just fantastic. And what I like really, it's the pace of the people when we are watching the games. They are friendly, you know. You can see Pirate fans, Kaizer Chiefs fans mixed together. I think it's unique in the world.
1: Kanti ke iqembu lakhona la eNingizimu Afrika layo ke iNetball amaSpa Proteas abheke onzima kakhulu namhlanje njengoba lizotholana phezulu nama defending champions okuyona ke Australia, njengoba bezosaqhubeka ke yona imidlalo yama Commonwealth Games eqhubekayo eGlasgow. 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
3: I am told the minister went to Monaco to bid for competition to come to South Africa without involving us. That is undermining. And I need to put it on record that day. Athletics competition, you want to have a track and field in South Africa without consulting us as Athletics South Africa. It's undermining. Myself as the acting president, I was not even invited. I was told by SASCOP to say the minister has invited us to go to Monaco. Were you invited? When I asked the acting CEO, I was not invited. And up to today, minister went and come back. He didn't talk to me. I mean, that is a disrespect. And I need to be honest with you that the minister disrespect Athletic South Africa so much. And I'm waiting for him to call me. And first thing first, before you speak to me, he must apologize for what action that he.
1: Okwamanje indaba zezemidlalo angiyibekelanga ukuthembisa ukuthi kusasa ekuseni imbizo breakfast show khona uNtobeko Mbelu nezinye zezemidlalo.
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0: 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the system yabo it's a poor system because the Home Affairs straight away you put your fingers there your face is there but you go to SASSA it's not there because of the poor system in the areas it shows it because it's a one system but some places is better because of the environment of the area like here in Claremont I'm talking about Claremont here in Claremont so there it is a rural area so it's easy to like poor services even worse than the towns but the towns are still also the same but it's worse in the rural, in the like a local I must say yabo so yeah it's bad we need to really look at this because it's superati namba kwentela
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4: I'm talking to the country. I'm saying protect him at your own peril because that's how it starts. It starts with friends. Before we know it, cupcakes will be dominating.
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4: 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I'm saying protect him at your own peril because that's how it starts. It starts with friends. 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

Ngibingelele mlaleli wezomzansi 98.0 FM isikhathi 23 minutes after 9. Ya isitimela sothando. Yebo. Ya ngikhona la. 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
1: that God doesn't do nothing in the world until a man prays all the affliction, all the problems, ziyaphuma when you begin to pray. I'm not talking about a prayer without movement. I'm talking about a prayer of a believer, a prayer that shakes mountains, a prayer that destroys the work of the evil one, a prayer that destroys mountains. Umthanda zohamba ayogobhoza emfihlakalweni yabathakathi. Umthanda zogobhoza kwizigodlo zabathakathi. Umthanda zogobhoza kwinkundla zabathandazi as we are back shoulder the higher because now we are about to pray for God to go and nangasa the higher. Ayo destroyer every stronghold everyone or certainly prep for you let that prayer begin to rise let the prayer begin to rise everyone let that prayer begin to rise everyone let that prayer begin to rise let that prayer begin to rise everyone let that prayer begin to rise let that prayer begin to rise let that prayer begin to rise rise in your sickness when you are sick pray When you are disappointed, pray.

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I'm not talking about the prayer of your problems. 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And uvumlomo engakhuphi inkinga zakho. And you begin to say, your mind begin to forget what you are going through. Umlomo akinga alibali inkinga zakho. 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

house. 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You find it in prayer. Oh, the Lord said to me, tell them about my character. Tell them about my, because when you have, the Lord said, when you have my character, tell them, when they have my character, there is nothing that can destroy them. There is nothing that can move them. There is nothing that can shake them. There is no light of darkness that can come in there. When they have my character, bazovuka ebusuku kuthiwa kuvukwa, bazobhekana neyigebengwe emehlweni, bayitshele bathi noba ungasiphathi isibhamu esingene. When they have my character, they wouldn't have fear. They wouldn't have fear to fail, fear to be destroyed. When they have my character, no weapon formed against them will be able to prosper. When they have my character, everywhere they go, they shall win in the name of Jesus. They shall prosper in the name of Jesus. No matter what the situation, tell them to seek for my character. Because when they have my character, nothing will move without you arrives. Oh, you don't hear me. Let me tell you for 10 minutes. There is nothing will move without you arrive. 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